0: shut up. You gon' be shut up.
1: How you could stoop so motherfucking low?

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0: koncertów, którym towarzyszyli mu inni znakomici gitarzyści wspominający Stevie'ego Raya Vaughana, ale na ten swój jubileuszowy zestaw Jimmy Vaughan wybrał Six Strings Down w wydaniu akustycznym. 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
1: This is called Six Strings Down. That was written by the Neville brothers, Art Neville and his brothers. And they sent it to me after Stevie got killed, and I changed it and changed the lyrics and kind of made my own version out of it, changed it up. And this was what we put on the record many years ago. And then it's popular at funerals now. People call me. My friends call me and want me to come sing it at their funerals. So that's the real story. So

0: Wśród tych niepublikowanych wcześniej nagrań Jimmy'ego znalazły się także nagrania z wielkimi damami bluesrockowego grania, czyli z Bonnie Raitt i Susan Tedeschi. To są już nagrania z drugiego dziesięciolecia XXI wieku. Oto Jimmy Vaughan z Bonnie Raitt w utworze The Pleasure's All Mine i Jimmy Vaughan z Susan Tedeschi Let the Good Times Roll.
1: Hey everybody, who doesn't get the blues? Everybody gets the blues, right? Not everybody can sing it or play it like this guy. He and his brother Stevie Ray are Austin legends. Yes, they are. And they are vital links to the roots of this unique American music style. If you want to hear what the blues sound like in the 21st century, get ready for the one and only Jimmy Vaughan, along with one of my favorite voices of all time, Bonnie Raitt.

And I need a helping hand, cause my mind underhanded way down the line. 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

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Or did you just pretend? You said you loved her secrets and her freedoms hid away. She was better than America. That's what I heard you say. You said, how could this happen? You said, how can this be? The remnant of dishonor on a bridge of misery. And we who cried for mercy from the bottom of the pit, was our prayer so damn unworthy? 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

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And I said, "It's Silver." And they were going, "What?" 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

0: W klimacie Memphis Blues i Memphis Soul wysłuchaliśmy dwóch nagrań. What You Done To Me i Let's Start Again. 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
1: For me, the greatest piece of music on the, in the book is this song. It may be because it's personal to me. It is the only sample in the book that there is some real Willie in there. And the idea was that I played with him. Why not? You know, I have this one chance in my whole life because I have a studio. This was worth not dying for, you know? And I just did it. I didn't care about the legal side of it or anything like that. And my greatest pleasure was when a top blues guy in England didn't know which one was which. And I was really pleased. And it's a very, very haunting tune, that one. And it's a Senegal rhythm, which Willie never did, actually.

0: To był Chris Rea w wirtualnym duecie z Blind Willie Johnsonem w utworze zatytułowanym po prostu Blind Willie. 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A co z tego wynikło? Proszę posłuchać.
1: Well, Chicago was difficult for me. It was the only one where I was pensive. We got the sound set up because every month we changed the studio. We had the sound set up and we had the right microphones, amplifiers, the harmonicas, la la la, right drum sound. And the only time I was a little bit worried was Willie Johnson probably would never have sang in Chicago what somebody like Muddy Waters would have sang. You know, Willie would never have sang about having two women or something absolutely to do with sexual organs and pure sex. I mean, Manish Boy is just pure sex. It's nothing else. And I'm not criticizing it. It's just not what Chris Rea would do. You know, my better versions of blues are spiritual, you know, gospel blues. And it's kind of Eric's job, Chicago. What I did was I went outside and I closed my eyes and I would light a cigarette and think, okay, I'm in Chicago. I am Chris Rea, because it's got to be honest. What would I be singing about? And, yeah.

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You know, when Billie Holiday sang with Lester Young, Parker, Ben Webster, Jerry Mulligan, you need them guys to actually, them guys made her what she was. They made her think. They were the only guys who made her think. Technically, it's the less, it makes me happy less than the others, because I never quite got Jerry Mulligan and Ben Webster, you know. What can I say?

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0: z płyty Blues Ballads słuchaliśmy nagrania zatytułowanego There's No One Looking. 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
1: It's easier to do. To be honest, it's easy for me to do, and it's a kind of music that I was brought up on. A lot of the stuff like Willie Johnson was stuff I learned about later. But when I was a little mod, going to the clubs when I was 15, they were at Donny Hathaway's, and this thing always fascinated me with the sitar. And the story of the sitar guitar that was meant to save Tamla Motown from extinction, because it was meant to make Tamla Motown sound like hippies. And because the guys couldn't change the way they played, it became the most significant sound of Tamla Motown. All songwriters, including Carol King, have all tried to rewrite Grapevine. And when I come on stage, I want to hear da da da da.

0: Kiedy zapytałem go o album numer 11 zatytułowany 60s and 70s, czyli lata 60. i 70., Chris głównie skoncentrował się na brzmieniu gitary, która została wykorzystana właśnie przy realizacji tej płyty. 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No, proszę posłuchać. Zaraz Państwu o tym opowiem.
1: The thing I always remember about 60s, 70s is that the very first guitar I ever bought was the Hofner. Got to be the star. I never once made a record with that guitar. It was in my mother's house. Well, we used it on the record because Martin Ditcham came in one day and he said, that sound that sounds like the Kinks playing blues and stuff like that, he said, you need either a Gretsch, so-and-so, so-and-so, or you need a Hofner solid. I said, but I have one. It's in my father's house. It's been there for 30 years, you know. So we brought it down from Middlesbrough, and it was completely rusty. It hadn't been played for 30 years. And it became the star on Mindless.

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You don't know about your sorrows, unless about your pain. It's just the last train. 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

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There's only you that's left to blame. 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